Traffic on Slovenia's highways and border crossings is currently flowing smoothly without any major events. Wish you a safe and a pleasant journey. Promet po slovenskih cestah poteka takoče, brez večjih posebnosti, da bo tako tudi ostalo, pa še naprej vozite strpno, varno in previdno.

Traffic on Slovenia's highways is currently flowing smoothly without any major events. Wish you a safe and a pleasant journey. 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

We're happy to report that traffic on Slovenia's highways and border crossings is currently flowing smoothly. Have a safe drive. Promet po slovenskih cestah še naprej poteka tekoče, brez večjih posebnosti, zato sem srečno pot.

We're happy to report there are no major problems on Slovenian highways at the moment. Have a safe and pleasant journey onwards. V prometu zdaj ni nobenih posebnosti. Želimo vam srečno in varno pot še naprej.

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1: And be careful of the northern Ljubljana ring. A runover animal is reported at the Zadobrova intersection. That's coming from Sneberje towards Nove Jarše. Be careful there. A runover animal on the Zadobrova.

0: intersection on the Ljubljana Ring. Otherwise, delays also between Lukovica and Ljubljana on the A1 just north of Ljubljana. Expect to lose around 20 minutes there. Also delays on the A2 in the south between Beach and Ivančna Gorica towards Ljubljana, and then also between Grosuplje and Šmarje Sap towards the capital. Delays also on the A1 before Vrhnika towards Ljubljana. Please drive safely.
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1: Over 100 Slovenian municipalities are launching European Mobility Week. Municipalities will raise awareness about sustainable transit, car-free zones, and infrastructure projects aimed at more sustainable commuting habits. Foreign Minister Tone Kaiser hosted his Italian counterpart Antonia Tajani in Nova Gorica yesterday. The meeting focused on bilateral topics and also touched on the minority situations in both countries. Two sailors are missing and 23 others have been rescued following an attack on an oil tanker in the Strait of Hormuz. Oman said the Panama-flagged ship was being towed to an Omani port. Iran says the tanker hit a naval mine. And Slovenian football champions Celje will play in Germany today against Bayer Leverkusen in the first round of the UEFA Europa League. The match starts at 9 p.m. And today's weather will be mostly sunny with daily highs to range between 24 and 28 degrees Celsius.
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1: And be careful on the northern Ljubljana ring. A runover animal is reported at the Zadobrova intersection. Be careful there. Otherwise, delays also from Lukovica towards Ljubljana on the A1 highway. Expect to lose around 20 minutes there because of that. Also delays on the A2 in the south towards Ljubljana, and that between Beach and Ivančna Gorica, around 10-minute long delays there. And then also between Grosuplje and Šmarje Sap towards Ljubljana. Delays also from Vrhnika towards the capital, also around 10-minute long delays there. Please drive safely.
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0: KDOSI presents Statistically Dave. The truth behind Slovenia's fascinating numbers.
1: Hey friends, I found some numbers this week that really surprised me. Slovenia has more than 6,000 settlements and 10,000 streets. 10,000! And most of the names are unique, because in Slovenia, even villages want to be special. Yeah, it's true, some names repeat. Gradišče appears 8 times, Pristava also 8 times. But Šolska ulica, School Street, 52 of them. Apparently we love school, or we just don't want to think too hard. But then I found the unusual names. There's a village called Peko, Hell, another called Blato, Mud. You can literally say, I'm going from hell to mud. We also have Mala Goba and Velika Goba, small mushroom, big mushroom. Sounds less like geography, more like a medical condition. Then Spodnja Sveća and Zgornja Sveća, lower candle and upper candle. And then it gets international. We have Rim, Rome, Dunaj, Vienna, even Jerusalem, Jerusalem. So technically, you can visit Rome, Vienna and Jerusalem in one afternoon without leaving Slovenia. But my favorites? Zabava, party, drama, Polom, disaster, Pushchava, desert, Svinsko, literally piggy, and, sorry about this one, Bruhanja Vas, vomit village. Only in Slovenia. You can wake up in hell, drive through disaster, have lunch in party, and end the day in Jerusalem. And it's still only a 40-minute drive.
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1: And be careful, problems because of an accident on the A2 highway. That's between Vyshnya Gora and Ivanchna Gorica towards Novo Mesto. Expect delays there. Delays also there in the opposite direction towards Ljubljana. So expect to lose around 10 minutes on that section. Also delays on the A1. That's from Lukovica towards Ljubljana. Expect to lose around 20 minutes there. And delays also coming from the A1 coastal highway towards Ljubljana on sections from Vrhnika towards the capital. Expect to lose another 15 minutes there.
2: Prometna nesreča je na Dolenjski avtocesti med Vyshnjo Goro in Ivančno Gorico v smeri Novega Mesta. 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
1: 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I'm Korab Yirgakieski.
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1: Over 100 Slovenian municipalities are launching European Mobility Week. Municipalities will raise awareness about sustainable transit and car-free zones and promote infrastructure projects for more sustainable commuting habits. The week-long campaign, in which pedestrians and cyclists will take center stage, will culminate on the 22nd of September with a car-free day. Foreign Minister Tone Kaiser hosted his Italian counterpart Antonio Tajani in Nova Gorica yesterday. The meeting focused on bilateral topics, economic cooperation, the Northern Adriatic, and topical European issues. The two ministers also touched on the minority situations in both countries. The Slovenian minority in Italy and the Italian minority in Slovenia represent one of the major links between the two countries. Two sailors are missing and 23 others have been rescued following an attack on an oil tanker in the Strait of Hormuz. Oman said the Panama-flagged ship was being towed to an Omani port after a fire broke out in its engine room. Iran says the tanker hit naval mines and caught fire while passing through a, quote, restricted and unsafe route. The U.S. military says the tanker was hit by an Iranian missile. And in sports, Slovenia will play against Czechia at the European Men's Volleyball Championship tonight. Slovenia has 2 wins and 1 loss at the tournament so far. The match starts at 9 p.m. and will be broadcast live on TV Slovenia. And also tonight, Slovenian football champions Celje will play in Germany against Bayer Leverkusen in the first round of the UEFA Europa League. This match also starts at 9 p.m. And today's weather will be mostly sunny with daily highs to range between 24 and 28 degrees Celsius.
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1: And be careful, an accident is causing problems on the A2 highway between Vishnja Gora and Ivančna Gorica. That's towards the south and Novo Mesto. Otherwise, delays near there also in the opposite direction towards Ljubljana between Beč and Ivančna Gorica. So expect to lose between 5 and 10 minutes on that section. Otherwise, also delays still on the A1 in the north. That's north of Ljubljana towards Ljubljana from Lukovica. Expect to lose around 20 minutes there. Also around 10 to 15 minute long delays from Vrhnika on the A1 highway towards Ljubljana. Please drive safely.
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1: Be careful, an accident is still causing problems on the A2 in the south. That's between Vyshnya Gora and Ivanchna Goritsa towards Novo Mesto. Delays otherwise a bit longer in the opposite direction towards Ljubljana. That's between Beach and Ivanchna Goritsa. Expect to lose around 5 minutes there. Otherwise, even longer delays on the A1 highway north of Ljubljana towards Ljubljana. That's from Lukovica towards the capital. Expect to lose 20 minutes there. Increased traffic with delays also on the A1 from Vrhnika towards Brezovica and Ljubljana. Please drive safely.
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1: And be careful, an accident is still causing problems on the A2 highway. That's towards Novo Mesto between Vyshnya Gora and Ivanchna Gorica. Be careful there. Some delays also in the opposite direction between Beach and Podsmreka towards Ljubljana. That's near that accident, but in the opposite direction. Also delays longer on the A1 highway north of Ljubljana towards Ljubljana from Lukovica towards the capital. Expect to lose around 20 minutes there. Also increased traffic with delays from Vrhnika towards Brezovica and Ljubljana, and also on the main road between Izola and Lucija. That's in both directions.
2: Na Dolenjski avtocesti je prometna nesreča med Vyshnjo Goro in Ivančno Gorico v smeri Novega Mesta, tam je krajši zastoj. 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

0: Radio SI Press Review. Do 9 še 6 minut, takrat novice v angleščini, Korab nam pa še prej pove, o čem pišejo, kaj današnji časopisi, kaj na primer izpostavlja Delo, Korab.
1: Yes, and that too in English. First off, in today's Delo, an article about employment on its front page. And the title, Employers Discovering the Advantages of Hiring Older Staff. The paper said that while a decade ago, those over 50 seemed unemployable, today the number of unemployed over the age of 50 is decreasing. In Dnevnik, among other things, they write about Ljubljana and its mayor, Zoran Janković, who said that there will be no Palestinian street in Ljubljana. This after calls to rename the street where Israel's embassy is located. However, Janković said that instead of a Palestinian street, he was in favor of renaming a local park as a park of Palestinian children. And in Večer, a European topic in the corner of its front page, can Europe be more independent and stronger? Asked the paper. Ahead of today's State of the Union address by EU Commission President Ursula von der Leyen. We'll find out more about her address in the course of the day.

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1: An extensive exhibition dedicated to poet Srećko Kosovel opens in Ljubljana today. I'm Koreb Jurgakijski.
0: This is Radio SI News. Nine.
1: An exhibition on the work and life of poet Srećko Kosovel opens at the Cankarjev Dom in Ljubljana today. The multimedia exhibition is being opened 100 years since the death of Srećko Kosovel. Curator Marian Rupert said his poems also resonate today and that the exhibition aims to bring his work closer to younger generations.
2: In se mi zdi zelo pomembno, da Kosovele predstavimo na način, da bo dostopen tudi novejšim generacijam, mladim.
1: Titled Kosovel Cosmos, the exhibition will run until the 9th of May next year. Kosovel, a native of Kras, is considered one of Slovenia's most renowned poets, who also left a mark in European modernist poetry, despite dying at the age of only 22. Foreign Minister Tony Kaiser hosted his Italian counterpart Antonio Tajani in Nova Gorica yesterday. The meeting focused on bilateral topics, economic cooperation, the Northern Adriatic, and topical European issues. The two ministers also touched on the minority situations in both countries. The Slovenian minority in Italy and the Italian minority in Slovenia represent one of the major links between the two countries. Over 100 Slovenian municipalities are launching European Mobility Week. Municipalities will raise awareness about sustainable transit and car-free zones and promote infrastructure projects for more sustainable commuting habits. The week-long campaign, in which pedestrians and cyclists will take center stage, will culminate on the 22nd of September with a car-free day. And in sports, Slovenia will play against Czechia at the European Men's Volleyball Championship tonight. Slovenia has 2 wins and 1 loss at the tournament so far. The match starts at 9 p.m. and will be broadcast live on TV Slovenia. And also tonight, Slovenian football champions Celje will play in Germany against Bayer Leverkusen in the first round of the UEFA Europa League. This match also starts at 9 p.m. And today's weather will be mostly sunny with daily highs to range between 24 and 28 degrees Celsius.
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1: And be careful, delays are reported on the A1 highway between Lukovica and Domžale. That's towards Ljubljana. Expect to lose around 15 minutes there. Delays also on the A1 highway between Vrhnika and Brezovica towards Ljubljana. And also on the main coastal road between Izola and Strunjan in both directions.
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1: And be careful, some problems on the A1 highway due to a broken down truck between Slovenska Bystrica Sever and the Polskava rest station towards Maribor. One lane is closed for traffic there and car tires are reported also on the road. So delays are reported. That's on the A1 highway between Slovenska Bystrica Sever and the Polskava rest station towards Maribor. Otherwise, still some delays also on the A1 highway north of Ljubljana between Lukovica and the capital. Expect to lose around 15 minutes there, and some increased traffic also with delays at the exit for Celje Center. That's coming from Ljubljana towards Maribor. Please drive safely.
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1: Now be careful on the A1 highway from Ljubljana towards Maribor. Some problems due to a broken down truck between Blagovica and the Podmil tunnel. One lane closed for traffic there. And then also one lane closed for traffic between Slovenska Bistrica Sever and the Polskava rest station. That's also towards Maribor. Delays there are reported. Otherwise, also delays still on the A1 highway towards Ljubljana as well from Krtina and Lukovica towards the capital. Expect to lose around 15 minutes there.
2: Na Štajerski autocesti je pokvarjen tovornjak med Blagovico in predorom Podmil. 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
1: And be careful, an accident is causing problems on the A2 in the south towards Croatia. Be careful at Novo Mesto Vzhod because of that. Due to a broken down truck, one lane is also closed for traffic on the A1 highway from Ljubljana towards Maribor between Blagovica and the Podmil tunnel. Also, be careful, delays on the A1 highway section between Krtina and Domžale towards Ljubljana. Please drive safely.
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0: 10 in 32 minut, tema 25. izvedbe Evropskega tedna mobilnosti je mobilnost za vse. 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
2: Today marks the start of European Mobility Week, the European Commission's leading campaign on sustainable urban mobility, running from today until September 22nd. Over the next 7 days, cities across Slovenia and beyond will be testing out life with fewer cars. Juan Caballero, European Commission Coordinator for European Mobility Week.
3: European Mobility Week is the campaign, is the awareness-raising campaign at European level. I always like to say the campaign because this is once time in a year, more than 2,000 towns and cities in Europe and beyond all together promote sustainable urban mobility. And I like to highlight the word sustainable because during 1 week, towns and cities and also other stakeholders, they join to promote, to raise awareness on all the measures that they have been implemented during the year, but also they use the opportunity, European Mobility Week, not only to organize activities, but also to discuss what's coming next.
2: Last year, more than 2,700 towns and cities across 46 countries took part, alongside over 900 businesses, schools, and organizations that registered what's called a mobility action, anything from a new bike lane to a company cycling scheme. Caballero says this year's edition runs under the theme Mobility for All.
3: This year, we have a specific focus on intergenerational fairness. And this is a concept that sounds easy to understand, but it's a bit complex. So intergenerational fairness in mobility for everyone means that not only we have to think on sustainable mobility that is accessible, affordable, and benefits all generations, younger people and older people living nowadays in our towns and cities, but also we have to think in the generations that will live in 100-year time.
2: And in Slovenia, this campaign has deep roots of its own. Pia Primet, Slovenia's National European Mobility Week Coordinator.
4: Campaign in Slovenia started already 25 years ago with 7 municipalities and in following years, till now, more than 160 has been actively participating. More than 800 different activities are organized each year, and more importantly, these activities are actively involving over 10% of our population.
2: The number one challenge? Getting people out of their cars, even for the shortest trips.
4: In Slovenia, one of our main challenges is still the high dependence on private cars. So even for short distances that could easily be walked or cycled.
2: Primet says people can expect a colorful mix of activities, walking buses and beachy buses for children, free local buses for several municipalities, live music or stand-up comedy on the bus. Older people can take part in workshops helping them stay mobile and independent, and young people are involved too through photo and video competitions, workshops and youth mobility festivals. And if there is one day this week not to miss, it's the last one.
4: Car-free day is really the most important activity during the EMV week. Streets, towns and town centers and neighborhoods are close to motorized traffic. So this gives people a chance to experience the public spaces in different ways, safer, quieter and more pleasant way. It encourages us to think about our everyday travel habits and consider making at least some of our daily journeys more sustainable.
2: That's next Tuesday, September 22nd. Between now and then, you can try out walking buses, free local buses, and dozens of local events across the country. Full programs are available on your municipal website or at tedenmobilnosti.si.
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0: Festival Kraška Gmajda. 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
3: Ask Slovenes about some of their proudest moments, and eventually someone will mention Eurobasket 2017. In 2017, Slovenia made history at the 40th Eurobasket tournament by winning the entire thing. That year, the Slovenian Dream Team boasted a deadly duo, NBA stars Goran Dragic and a young Luka Doncic. Together, the team went undefeated in the group stage, then ripped through Ukraine, Latvia, Spain, and Serbia to finally take the title and unleash a wave of euphoria across Slovenia.
4: Love.

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1: An extensive exhibition dedicated to poet Srećko Kosovel opens in Ljubljana today. I'm Koreb Jurgakijski.
0: This is Radio SI News.
1: An exhibition on the work and life of poet Srećko Kosovel opens at the Cankarjev Dom in Ljubljana today. The multimedia exhibition is being opened 100 years since the death of Srećko Kosovel. Curator Marian Rupert said his poems also resonate today and that the exhibition aims to bring his work closer to younger generations.
2: In se mi zdi zelo pomembno, da Kosovele predstavimo na način, da bo dostopen tudi novejšim generacijam, mladim.
1: Titled Kosovel Cosmos, the exhibition will run until the 9th of May next year. Kosovel, a native of Kras, is considered one of Slovenia's most renowned poets, who also left a mark in European modernist poetry, despite dying at the age of only 22. The National Council for Culture urged against rushing into making changes to the RTV and Media Acts. The council also advocated against abolishing the RTV license fee. The council's chair said the proposed changes endanger the stability of media financing and called for experts to be involved in drafting the legislation. A referendum on whether or not to abolish the RTV license fee will also be held on the 11th of October. Two sailors are missing and 23 others have been rescued following an attack on an oil tanker in the Strait of Hormuz. Oman said the Panama-flagged ship was being towed to an Omani port after a fire broke out in its engine room. Iran says the tanker hit naval mines and caught fire while passing through a, quote, restricted and unsafe route. The U.S. military says the tanker was hit by an Iranian missile. And today's weather is mostly sunny with daily highs ranging between 24 and 28 degrees Celsius.
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1: Now be careful, reports of an animal on the southern and western Ljubljana rings. That's at the Kozarje intersection, so be careful in both directions, both towards the southern and towards the western Ljubljana ring at the Kozarje intersection. Reports of an animal there. An animal also on the eastern Ljubljana ring, that's before the Strmec tunnel towards the south in Malince, so be careful there as well. And also an object is obstructing traffic on the A1 highway before Vrhnika towards Ljubljana. Please drive safely.
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3: 11 in pa 3 minute, lepo zdravljen, dobro dan z radio SI, Rander, Charlie XCX, James Blunt. 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
1: And hello again. It's the 16th of September. It's a Wednesday. Time to take a look at some of the cultural events happening in Slovenia tonight. First off, in Ljubljana, as part of the cycle of free concerts at Šiška, performing tonight will be an Italian band called Nuhara.

That's a free concert at the Kino Shishka Kavarna tonight at 8 p.m. Another interesting concert also in Radlje ob Dravi tonight by the Radlje ob Dravi Music School. It'll be conducted by Patrick Grebel, and their special guest will be legendary singer-songwriter Otto Petri.

0: That's a concert at the Sports House in Radlje ob Dravi tonight at 6 p.m. And for those into film, tonight at the Kino Dvor, you can watch Tony, a new film about the culinary beginnings and life of Anthony Bourdain. That's at 8:30 p.m. at the Kino Dvor in Ljubljana. And of course, whatever you decide to do on this Wednesday evening, Radio SI wishes you a wonderful time.
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1: Now take a look at the traffic situation. Be careful. We do have some problems. An animal is reported on the A1 Eastern Ljubljana Ring before Strmec towards Malence and the south. Also some problems due to broken down vehicle on the A1 highway before the Podmil tunnel from Ljubljana towards Maribor. And then also on the A1 between Koper and Ljubljana before Vrhnika towards Ljubljana. And then also at Nanos coming from Vrtojba towards Koper. Otherwise delays also on the A1 highway before Postojna towards Koper. Roadworks there are still taking place, and some delays also on the southern Ljubljana ring between Barje and Vič towards Kozarje and the west.
2: Žival je na vzhodni ljubljanski obvoznici pred pokritim okopom Strmec v smeri Malenc, bodite previdni. 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
5: So my first act in life, I was a bartender. My second act in life, I was a university professor. I wanted to squeeze out a third act if I could, so that's when I retired at 65 rather than retiring at 70 or 75. So I don't know what that third act is going to be just yet. I'm still looking for it. 5 years later, I'm still looking for it. I'm hoping that it's out there, but like the clock is ticking, so you know, yeah. Hi, my name is Jerry Blightfield. I come from the United States of America, and I have been in Maribor now since September of 2025. So I plan on being here for a while. Yeah.
6: You live in the center of Slovenia's second biggest city.
5: That's right. You know, come to the big metropolis.
6: You say you live in a metropolis, but you also come from another metropolis.
5: I do. I come from, originally I come from a town about 45 minutes outside of New York City on Long Island in New York. And that was during my formative years. And then after that, I moved to Massachusetts for a number of years, which is a state that is northeast of New York. And then from Massachusetts, I moved just slightly south to Rhode Island, which is the Slovenia of the U.S.
6: Really?
5: Yeah, it's the smallest state in the United States. Many Americans don't know that it exists. If they know that it exists, they don't know where it is.
6: Yeah.
5: They wouldn't be able to find it on a map.
6: Yeah.
5: So there's a, I think, you know, if there's such a thing as sister cities, I think there could be, you know, sister states between, you know, Rhode Island and Slovenia.
6: So Jerry, you came here with the intention to?
5: So while I was in the United States, until I retired, I was a university professor teaching in an English department, but I was teaching communication. And my primary area of teaching was something called rhetoric, which is a word that is widely known but not well understood. Once I retired, I didn't want to retire from my love of rhetoric and my teaching of rhetoric, so my plan was to try to, wherever I go, to try to find myself in a situation where I might be able to say, look, I've got this background and let me share it with you. So when I came, I reached out to the two universities, one in Ljubljana and one in Maribor here, and said, I've got this background, use me. I mean, you know, I want to volunteer and contribute in whatever way I can. So that's still what I'm trying to do. I still want to use my background as a college professor of this subject of rhetoric. And if it can assist people in some way, then I'd be happy to do that.
6: So that's life after retirement,
5: that is,
6: right?
5: That is life during retirement. Yeah, yeah,
6: during
5: retirement.
6: But you chose Slovenia because of what? Why?
5: So I chose Slovenia because I knew that I wanted to be in Europe. And my first look was at the Scandinavian countries. I value what they value, at least what they purport to value. But I also couldn't afford to live in any of those countries on my pension. So then I said, okay, still Europe, but where else other than Scandinavia? So I started looking around on the web, and Slovenia, like I knew nothing about Slovenia, kept popping up as having these values that are in sync with mine. High regard for the environment, a smaller gap between the very rich and the very poor, a strong social safety network, good national support for health and whatnot. So there were all these different things that kept, you know, boxes that kept coming up that I could say, yeah, that's me, that's me, that's me, that's me. And so I came and I said, well, let's go see. And I did. And yeah, it's a good place to be. I hope this, it's like sometimes I want to keep things secret because, you know, if it,
6: keeping Slovenia,
5: yeah, exactly, because I have to be careful about touting. So when I go back to the United States, I really kind of downplay how great I think Slovenia is.
6: You just say, it's okay.
5: It's okay, yeah, you don't really need to go there. There are better places, but yeah.
6: Okay, Jerry, now it's time for a music break. What are we going to listen to?
5: Well, I figure we'll play some music from a couple guys who went by the name of Steely Dan.

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1: So we're back with Jerry in Land of Dreams from the U.S., from Long Island, near New York.
2: Can I teach you how to pronounce it, though?
3: Yeah.
4: Yeah, it's not Long Island. It's Long Island. Long Island, okay?
2: Thank you.
4: You want to sound like a native. Long Island. And it's one word. It's not even two words. Long Island.
1: Yeah. Long Island.
4: Long Island, yeah.
1: Okay, thank you for that. So what do you miss from back home?
4: Okay, from back home. So I have, in Rhode Island, I have a very small house. Yeah, that's where I live
2: now.
4: So I have a very small house at the end of a dead-end street, which at the end of that dead-end street is a river. It's a place that it's kind of a sanctuary. It's a place that I love to go. It's a place that I like to go every night, and I mean every night. I have a little folding white chair, plastic chair. I bring it down. I sit on the sandy part of the beach with a mug of scotch in my hand and watch the river traffic, the slow river traffic go by, and the sunset, and it's just absolutely, just gloriously peaceful. So that's what I miss.
1: So have you found a spot like that here in Maribor? Do you have a bench where you like to sit?
4: I've been looking. There are a couple of candidates. I'm not going to tell you where because, you know.
1: Keep it a secret.
4: Yeah. But yeah, there are a couple of places. Obviously, the first thing that struck me was the river. When I took the train in, coming across the trestle there and just seeing the river and the color of the water was just gorgeous. I also like the paths along the river on both sides. I wish the one on the far side kept going instead of just ending at the power plant there or whatever it is. But I really enjoy those. And I just recently bought a bicycle about 3 weeks ago or 4 weeks ago. So now I can really, really extend my journeys here. Yeah. But there are so many places. I mean, I think the park is lovely. The city park is really, really lovely.
1: And you think Maribor is cosmopolitan, is it?
4: Yeah. So when I was
1: here... find it to be so?
4: When I was here last year, I was splitting my time between here and Ljubljana. So for the 90 days that I was here the first time around, I would spend like 2 nights in Ljubljana and then 5 nights here. And Ljubljana, while it's a wonderful town, it's just too much. It's just too busy. It's just too much. But what I found in Maribor is that it is not too much, but there's everything here that I want. So there's plenty of music. It is not too much, but there's everything here that I'd want. So there's plenty of music. There's a

0: person, but I had the experience here after like 60 plus years in the U.S. having never been to an opera. I mean, and just, you know, the classical concerts that I've been to here, Festival Lent that's been, I've been, you know, steeping myself in one stage after another here. It's just been great. Yeah.
1: So is this a place where you would consider like staying in the long run?
0: So, you know, I am now 71 years old. I turned 71 in May. So I hesitate thinking too long term, because there's no guarantee that there are going to be the years there to fill out in terms of those plans. But here's what I can say is I very much like being here in Maribor. I would like to stay in Maribor. But as someone who is retired, I'm itching for a sense of purpose, especially, you know, this time in my life. And if I can find it here, that will increase the likelihood that I will stay here. If I can't find it here, that will increase the likelihood that I'll look elsewhere. So, but in my heart, I hope that I can find it here.
1: Well, Jerry, it was nice to meet you here in Maribor. Thank you for meeting with me.
0: Well, thank you very much. I enjoyed our conversation quite a bit.
1: Likewise. Thank you.
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1: And from the land of dreams to the land of traffic, an animal is causing problems on the A1 Eastern Ljubljana Ring before the Strmets Tunnel, that's towards Malincem and the south. Also spilled goods causing some problems on the A1 from Maribor towards Ljubljana. One lane is closed because of that before the Jasovnik Tunnel, that's towards Ljubljana. Delays are reported. Also some delays before Postojna towards Koper. Also on the southern Ljubljana ring between Barje and Vič towards Kozarje and the west, and some delays also on the A2 in the north between Brezje and Podtabor towards Ljubljana.
3: Do zastojev prihaja na primorski avtocesti pred Postojno v smeri Kopra, na ljubljanski južni obvoznici med Barjem in Vičem v smeri Kozari, na gorenjski avtocesti med Brezjami in Podtaborom v smeri Ljubljane in na cestah Strunjan-Izola, Šmarje-Koper in Lesce-Bled. 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
1: This week on The Sweet Spot, Captain Soul presents the episode The End is the New Start, featuring a selection of new rock, alternative, experimental pop and rockabilly with new sounds from Hellcat 100, The Cramps, Yard Act, Hardfire, The Avon Leaks and more. 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
1: And be careful on the A1 highway due to broken down truck. One lane is closed for traffic before the Jasonik tunnel, that's towards Ljubljana. Also, some problems due to a runover animal on the A1 towards Ljubljana between Logatec and Vrhnika. Problems there. Traffic is obstructed on the left overtaking lane due to a runover animal between Logatec and Vrhnika towards Ljubljana.
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1: And be careful, a broken down vehicle is causing some problems on the A1 highway from Ljubljana towards Koper between the Studenets rest station and Razdrto. And also delays on the A1 highway before Postojna towards Koper and also towards Ljubljana. So that's in both directions because of road works. Please drive safely.
2: Zastoji so na primorski avtocesti pred Postojno v smeri Kopra in pa tudi v smeri Ljubljane, pa na cestah Strunjan-Izola, Šmarje-Koper in Lesce-Bled. 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
1: An extensive exhibition dedicated to poet Srećko Kosovel opens in Ljubljana today. I'm Koreb Jurga Kieski.
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1: An exhibition on the work and life of poet Srećko Kosovel opens at the Cankarjev Dom in Ljubljana today. The multimedia exhibition is being opened 100 years since the death of Srećko Kosovel. Curator Marian Rupert said his poems also resonate today and that the exhibition aims to bring his work closer to younger generations.
2: In se mi zdi zelo pomembno, da Kosovele predstavimo na način, da bo dostopen tudi novejšim generacijam, mladim.
1: Titled Kosovel Cosmos, the exhibition will run until the 9th of May next year. Kosovel, a native of Kras, is considered one of Slovenia's most renowned poets, who also left a mark in European modernist poetry, despite dying at the age of only 22. EU Commission President Ursula von der Leyen delivered her State of the Union address. In it, she unveiled a number of new initiatives, including an associate membership status for Canada. Canada has thus been invited to become the first associate member of the EU. In attendance at the European Parliament today was also Canada's Prime Minister Mark Carney. Commissioner von der Leyen said the new alliance with Ottawa will cover technology, critical raw materials, energy, and defense. In today's State of the Union, von der Leyen also touched on EU social media restrictions for children under the age of 13, the war in Ukraine, a new European heat wave plan, and the setting up of a new European Security Council. The International Criminal Court in The Hague has sentenced former Kosovo President Hashim Thaçi to 25 years for war crimes today. As the leading figure of the former Kosovo Liberation Army, he and other four ex-commanders were found guilty of committing war crimes, including torture, against more than 400 prisoners, of which more than 100 were killed. This is Judge Charles Smith III.
3: In the words of a noted professor, Howard Zinn, quotes, "There is no flag large enough to cover the shame of killing innocent people." The panel now sentences you to a single sentence of 25 years of imprisonment with credit for time served.
1: The handing down of the sentence was followed live by thousands of Thaçi supporters in both Pristina and The Hague. And today's weather is mostly sunny with daily highs ranging between 24 and 28 degrees Celsius.
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1: And be careful due to broken down vehicles. Still some problems on the A1 highway towards Koper between the Studenets rest station and Razdrta. Be careful also on the same highway towards Postojna, before Postojna towards Koper and also towards Ljubljana. So delays there near Postojna in both directions because of roadworks, and also some delays on the coastal roads between Strunjan and Izola in both directions, and also on the road between Šmarje and Koper.
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4: 13 in 3 minute, lepo zdrav in dobro dan z Radio SI. Čez pa ure čas za dobro muziko strani BB Kinga, Ain't Nobody Home, 3 o'clock blues in The Thrill Is Gone, posnetek izpred skoraj 30 let z mariborskega lenta. Do takrat še Teddy Swims, Shade, Yoko Ono oziroma Van Morrison in Irma.
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1: It's a bit busy just outside Ljubljana by Domžale, there on the A1 highway, either towards Maribor or coming in. You're going to lose a couple of minutes because of construction. By Postojna, the same thing happening, about 5 to 10 minute delays because of construction, especially coming from Koper towards Ljubljana, but also the other way from Ljubljana towards Koper. Delays being reported also on those local roads there at the coast between Portorož and Izola there. It's a bit backed up at the moment.
2: Do zastojev prihaja na primorski avtocesti pred Postojno, tako v smeri Kopra, kakor tudi v smeri Ljubljane. 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
1: Careful, there was an accident on the A2 highway by the Shentvid Tunnel in the direction heading towards Ljubljana, so coming from Kanan in Austria into the city. Be careful there. We also have delays being reported right now, as per usual, around Domžale, both leaving Ljubljana towards Maribor and coming in there. And also delays still by Postojna. They're doing construction work there, especially if you're heading in the direction of Ljubljana, about a five-minute delay there coming from Koper and the coast towards the city.
2: Prvi na gorenjski avtocesti je promet oviran za predorom Šentvid proti Kosezam zaradi nesreče, ovira na štajerski avtocesti zaradi večjih predmetov na vozišču, oviran promet tudi pred Šempetrom 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
1: We have a broken down bus by Domžale that's affecting traffic that was already heavy, leaving Ljubljana heading east towards Maribor. The right lane is closed. Because of that, it's taking about 20 minutes just to get off of the Ljubljana ring and then past that broken down bus and then continue on towards the exit Domžale and onwards towards Maribor and Celje. If you're traveling right now south from Ljubljana towards Novo Mesto, some slight delays there being reported there on the A2 highway there around Beach. It's about 5 minutes in both directions, also affecting traffic coming towards Ljubljana right now. Same phenomenon is happening by Postojna. They're doing construction work. It's about a 15-minute delay in both directions, so towards Koper or towards Ljubljana.
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1: We have issues right now because of two things that's slowing down traffic leaving Ljubljana heading towards Maribor. The first one is a broken down truck there blocking the right lane. And that is causing issues all the way back into Ljubljana. That's before the exit Domžale. Then we also have now reports of an accident that's being reported there by the exit, and that's in the direction also east. We have about 20 to 30 minute delays reported there at that stretch just outside Ljubljana heading east. Traffic on the Ljubljana Ring as well as people make their way out of the city now. If you're traveling from Koper and the coast towards Ljubljana, expect to lose about half an hour right now at Postojna. It's quite busy there because of construction work that they're doing, moving very slowly, do approach very slowly there by Postojna. If you're coming into Ljubljana from the south, a 5 minute delay by Beach. That's on the A2 highway. Otherwise, no major problems.
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0: 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This week on The Sweet Spot, Captain Soul presents the episode The End is the New Start. 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
1: Soul. 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
1: Canada may become the EU's first associate member. I'm Michael Mansky.
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1: European Commission President Ursula von der Leyen presented the European Commission's priorities for the coming year in her annual speech to the European Parliament. She said that Europe was going its own way.
2: In this world, Europe has chosen to forge its own path. This is the work we've done over the last years. And a stronger, more independent Europe is now emerging.
1: She also proposed that Canada become the EU's first associate member. Canadian Prime Minister Mark Carney attended as a guest of honor. Canada is currently in a trade war with the United States and is seeking closer ties with Europe. The details of what being an associate member would be were still unclear. The foreign and defense ministers are in Ukraine today. It is Foreign Minister Tony Kaiser's first visit to Ukraine since taking office. He said the purpose of the trip was, quote, to support Ukraine in its righteous and defensive action against Russian aggression. The foreign minister also said that Russia was the greatest threat to peace and security in Europe and beyond. An exhibition opens at the Tsangarev Dom Cultural Center in Ljubljana today, honoring 100 years since the death of the poet Serhijo Kosovel. It covers the period of the early 1920s and provides an insight into his interests and influences. Kosovel died at the age of just 22. The exhibition runs until May 9th next year. Tomorrow will be mostly cloudy. Precipitation will cover most of Slovenia in the morning with thunderstorms in between. The rain will weaken from the west in the afternoon and temporarily stop in some places. The daytime highs will be from 15 to 20, about 25 at the coast.
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1: It's busy right now if you're leaving Ljubljana heading east towards Maribor and Celje. We have some issues being reported there by Domžale. If you are leaving the city, it's taking about half an hour just to get to that Domžale exit because, first of all, there was an accident there just outside the city that's affecting traffic there roughly by Šent Jakob before the exit, though. And then continuing on, we still have reports of a broken-down bus there on the right lane there just before Domžale, the left lane closed. So those two things together causing some delays right now. Total traveling time from Ljubljana to Maribor, about an hour and 40 minutes right now. On the Ljubljana Ring, it's busy right now. It's also busy if you're coming from the south of the country into Ljubljana from Novo Mesto, about a 5-minute delay by Beach on the A2. By Postojna, it is very busy. There it's we're being told of about half-hour delays coming from the coast towards Ljubljana by Postojna. It's a 30-minute delay there. That's because of construction. Otherwise, at the border crossings with Austria, it's Gentil-Spielfeld. We got about a 10-minute delay heading towards Graz. And there in the west on that local road to and from Beautiful Blade, we have long traffic delays being reported on those local roads, moving very slowly from the highway in Lesce towards Blade and away from Blade.
3: Tri minute so čez tretjo. 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

0: Be glad that you're alone. You said she's scared of me? I mean, I don't see what she sees, but maybe it's cause I'm wearing your cologne.
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2: It's busy leaving Ljubljana right now, heading east towards Maribor and Seljan. We have an accident being reported there just outside the city that's causing one lane to be closed in the direction of Celje. We're told it's taking about half an hour just to get to the roughly Domžale exit. They've cleared away that broken down bus. That's the good news. If you're coming into Ljubljana there, it's going to take about 10 minutes there around Domžale to get into the city. Traveling from Novo Mesto towards Ljubljana, we have issues around the beach. There it's about a 5 minute delay or so. We got a broken down vehicle blocking the right lane. Be careful approaching. If you're traveling from the coast towards Ljubljana, a half hour delay by Postojna right now. We also have in the direction of Ljubljana a broken down vehicle there blocking the right lane after Postojna. Keep your eyes open for that. At the border crossing Šentilj-Špilfeld, we're told there's about a 5 to 10 minute delay there in the direction of Graz. Otherwise, no major problems.
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1: 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The truth behind Slovenia's fascinating numbers.
2: Hey friends, I found some numbers this week that really surprised me. Slovenia has more than 6,000 settlements and 10,000 streets. 10,000! And most of the names are unique, because in Slovenia, even villages want to be special. Yeah, it's true, some names repeat. Gradišče appears 8 times, Pristava also 8 times. But Šolska ulica, School Street, 52 of them. Apparently, we love school. Or we just don't want to think too hard. But then I found the unusual names. There's a village called Peko, Hell, another called Blato, Mud. You can literally say, I'm going from Hell to Mud. We also have Mala Goba and Velika Goba, small mushroom, big mushroom. Sounds less like geography, more like a medical condition. Then Spodnja Sveča and Zgornja Sveča, lower candle and upper candle. And then it gets international. We have Rim, Rome, Dunaj, Vienna, even Jerusalem, Jerusalem. So technically, you can visit Rome, Vienna and Jerusalem in one afternoon without leaving Slovenia. But my favorites? Zabava, party, drama, drama, polom, disaster, Pushchava, desert, Svinsko, literally piggy, and sorry about this one, Bruhanja Vas, vomit village. Only in Slovenia. You can wake up in hell, drive through disaster, have lunch in party, and end the day in Jerusalem. And it's still only a 40-minute drive.
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1: It's busy around the Ljubljana Ring as per usual this time of day. It's busy especially on the northern part. And if you're trying to get out of the city heading east towards Maribor and Celje, on the eastern part of the ring, about a half hour delay there, just getting out. We had earlier an accident near Domžale and we had broken down vehicles. We're hoping that it gets back to normal soon. In the meantime, the total traveling time from Ljubljana to Maribor is about an hour and 20 minutes or so. Otherwise, we have delays reported if you're traveling from Koper on the coast towards Ljubljana, a 15-minute delay by Postojna because of construction that's happening there.
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0: 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Fresh cut. 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
1: 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Today's Fresh Cut. British musician Natasha Bedingfield, known for hits such as Unwritten, These Words, and Pocket Full of Sunshine, returns with a new single, Dot Dot Dot, released in mid-August. The track heralds her fifth studio album, which she describes as moving towards an indie and trip-hop sound. Natasha Bedingfield's latest release, Dot Dot Dot, is today's Fresh Cut.

0: Canada may become the EU's first associate member. I'm Michael Mansky.
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0: European Commission President Ursula von der Leyen presented the European Commission's priorities for the coming year in her annual speech to the European Parliament. She said that Europe was going its own way.
2: In this world, Europe has chosen to forge its own path. This is the work we've done over the last years. And a stronger, more independent Europe is now emerging.
0: She also proposed that Canada become the EU's first associate member. Canadian Prime Minister Mark Carney attended as a guest of honor. Canada is currently in a trade war with the United States and is seeking closer ties with Europe. The details of what being an associate member would be were still unclear. An exhibition opens at the Tsangarev Dom Cultural Center in Ljubljana today, honoring 100 years since the death of the poet Serečko Kosovel. It covers the period of the early 1920s and provides an insight into his interests and influences. Kosovel died at the age of just 22. The exhibition runs until May 9th next year. A campaign about the future funding of public broadcaster RTV has begun. The president of the Union of Journalists of Slovenia said it would campaign against the abolition of the RTV fee. According to her, the referendum is not only a question of financing public radio and television, but also a question of the future of democracy. The public broadcaster's financial struggles have raised questions about its future. It's currently supported by a monthly fee paid by people in the country. A referendum would seek approval to cancel the fee and provide funding to the broadcaster via the government. Tomorrow will be mostly cloudy. Precipitation will cover most of Slovenia in the morning with thunderstorms in between. The rain will weaken from the west in the afternoon and temporarily stop in some places. The daytime highs will be from 15 to 20, about 25 at the coast.
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0: It's getting a bit better, but still quite busy around Ljubljana, especially if you're heading out of the city and heading east. There on the Ljubljana Ring, it's taking about half an hour there to get off of the Ljubljana Ring and pass Bizovik and Ljubljana's Hod, and then get on to the A1 highway towards Maribor and Celje. It's busy there also there by Domžale, but once you clear Domžale, it should be fine all the way eastbound. If you're traveling in the meantime from Koper and the coast towards Ljubljana, you're going to run into some slight delays by Postojna, 5-minute delays in both directions there. On the local roads to and from Blade, it's also quite busy, about a kilometer or so slow-moving traffic.
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3: Ja, sreda je vse bliže četrtku in vikend res ni več daleč. 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Zdaj pa Imelda May na Radio SI.
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1: It's getting slightly better, but still busy, especially for people there on the Ljubljana Ring. If you're on the eastern part of the Ljubljana Ring, there before the exit, Ljubljana Bizovik, Ljubljana Ushod, and then Zadobrova. That is a delay of about 20 minutes, getting then onto the A1 highway, continuing east towards Maribor and Celje. If you are traveling, unfortunately, in the direction of Ljubljana from Koper, we have problems because of an accident. There we got about a 5-minute delay there. That accident happened roughly around Vrhnika. Be careful. By Postojna, it's busy in both directions because of construction. There we're told of about 5 to 10 minute delays in either direction of Ljubljana or the direction of Koper.
2: Previdno na primorski avtocesti je zaradi prometne nesreče zaprt prehitevalni pas med priključkoma Vrhnika in Dragomer proti Ljubljani. 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
1: It's getting slightly better now and clearing up on the highways, but still some troubles remain. That includes if you're trying to get out of Ljubljana on the eastern part of the Ljubljana Ring, about a 15-minute delay there. That's roughly by the exit Ljubljana-Bizovik and then heading on to the junction with the A1 highway. If you are traveling also in the direction from Koper and the coast towards Ljubljana right now, that seems to be the worst place. It's about an hour and 20-minute total journey. Time with issues around Postojna, first because of construction, and then a bit more seriously there because of an accident by Vrhnika and Dragomir. That's also backed up there for about 10 to 15 minutes heading east into the city.
2: Na primorske avtoceste zaradi prometne nesreče zaprt prehitevalni pas med priključkoma Vrhnika in Dragomer proti Ljubljani nastal je zastoj, potovalni čas se podaljša za okoli 10 minut. 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
1: Things are still busy on the Ljubljana Ring, especially the junction there of the Ljubljana Ring with the A1 highway, backed up for about 10 minutes there, roughly after the exit Ljubljana Bizovik and there around Mosta heading east. Otherwise, we have delays if you're traveling from Koper towards Ljubljana. Total traveling time, though, just about an hour and 15 minutes. You're going to lose a little bit of time there around Postojna and then maybe some more around Vrhnika coming into Ljubljana.
2: Gost promet zastoje na primorske avtoceste na posameznih odsekih med Razdrtim in počivališčem Ravbar Komanda, kot tudi med Logacem in Brezovico proti Ljubljani. 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

You let me in, but now and then you slam the door. 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
1: Delays being reported still on the eastern part of the Ljubljana ring there. It's getting much better, though. Just about a five-minute delay there, connecting with the A1 highway onwards towards Maribor and Celje. Otherwise, if you're traveling from Koper and the coast towards Ljubljana, some slight delays still by Postojna, just about 5 minutes or so, nothing too bad. And then another 5 minutes by Vrhnika and by Brezovica, just before we make it to Ljubljana.
2: 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Second hand. Recycled.

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1: Canada may become the EU's first associate member. I'm Michael Mansky.
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1: European Commission President Ursula von der Leyen presented the European Commission's priorities for the coming year in her annual speech to the European Parliament. She said that Europe was going its own way.
2: In this world, Europe has chosen to forge its own path. This is the work we've done over the last years. And a stronger, more independent Europe is now emerging.
1: She also proposed that Canada become the EU's first associate member. Canadian Prime Minister Mark Carney attended as a guest of honor. Canada is currently in a trade war with the United States and is seeking closer ties with Europe. The details of what being an associate member would be were still unclear. The foreign and defense ministers are in Ukraine today. It is Foreign Minister Tony Kaiser's first visit to Ukraine since taking office. He said the purpose of the trip was, quote, to support Ukraine in its righteous and defensive action against Russian aggression. The foreign minister also said that Russia was the greatest threat to peace and security in Europe and beyond. An exhibition opens at the Tsangarev Dom Cultural Center in Ljubljana today, honoring 100 years since the death of the poet Serhijo Kosovel. It covers the period of the early 1920s and provides an insight into his interests and influences. Kosovel died at the age of just 22. The exhibition runs until May 9th next year. A campaign about the future funding of public broadcaster RTV has begun. The president of the Union of Journalists of Slovenia said it would campaign against the abolition of the RTV fee. According to her, the referendum is not only a question of financing public radio and television, but also a question of the future of democracy. The public broadcaster's financial struggles have raised questions about its future. It's currently supported by a monthly fee paid by people in the country. A referendum would seek approval to cancel the fee and provide funding to the broadcaster via the government. Tomorrow will be mostly cloudy. Precipitation will cover most of Slovenia in the morning with thunderstorms in between. The rain will weaken from the west in the afternoon and temporarily stop in some places. The daytime highs will be from 15 to 20, about 25 at the coast.
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1: Delays still being reported here and there. Nothing too bad right now. We have problems there at the junction of the A1 highway and the Ljubljana ring heading east towards Maribor and Celje. And if you're traveling from Koper towards Ljubljana, some slight delays by Postojna. And then again, just before you get to the city, by Brezovica.
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1: An object on the roadway is obstructing traffic on the A1 highway Ljubljana-Maribor before the junction Šempeter towards Maribor. And the broken down vehicle is also obstructing traffic on the A2 highway Ljubljana-Karavanke between the junctions Podutik and the tunnel Šentvid towards Austria. 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
1: An object on the roadway is obstructing traffic on the A1 highway Ljubljana-Maribor before the junction Šempeter towards Maribor. Elsewhere in Slovenia, no major problems are reported. 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Srečno pot.
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1: Careful on the A2, the exit Schmartno remains closed in the direction of Austria due to maintenance. Congestions are reported on the A2 between the junctions Grosuplevs-Hod and Vyshnya Gora towards Novo Mesto, causing about a 5-minute delay, as well as between junctions Beach and Ivančna Gorica towards Ljubljana, causing about a 10-minute delay. 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
0: The most up-to-date traffic info in Slovenia. 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
1: British musician Natasha Bedingfield, known for hits such as Unwritten, These Words, and Pocket Full of Sunshine, returns with a new single, Dot Dot Dot, released in mid-August. The track heralds her fifth studio album, which she describes as moving towards an indie and trip-hop sound. Natasha Bedingfield's latest release, Dot Dot Dot, is today's Fresh Cut.

0: KSI presents Statistically Dave, the truth behind Slovenia's fascinating numbers.
1: Hey friends, I found some numbers this week that really surprised me. Slovenia has more than 6,000 settlements and 10,000 streets. 10,000! And most of the names are unique, because in Slovenia, even villages want to be special. Yeah, it's true, some names repeat. Gradišče appears 8 times, Pristava also 8 times. But Šolska ulica, School Street, 52 of them. Apparently, we love school, or we just don't want to think too hard. But then I found the unusual names. There is a village called Peko, Hell, another called Blato, Mud. You can literally say, I'm going from Hell to Mud. We also have Mala Goba and Velika Goba, small mushroom, big mushroom. Sounds less like geography, more like a medical condition. Then Spodnja Sveča and Zgornja Sveča, lower candle and upper candle. And then it gets international. We have Rim, Rome, Dunaj, Vienna, even Jerusalem. So technically, you can visit Rome, Vienna and Jerusalem in one afternoon without leaving Slovenia. But my favorites? Zabava, party, drama, polom, disaster, Pushchava, desert, Svinsko, literally piggy, and, sorry about this one, Bruhanja Vas, vomit village. Only in Slovenia. You can wake up in hell, drive through disaster, have lunch in party, and end the day in Jerusalem. And it's still only a 40-minute drive.
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0: 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Traffic update.
1: Careful on the exit on the A2. Szmartno remains closed in the direction of Austria due to maintenance. Congestions are reported on the A2 between the junction Grosuplev Shod and Vishnja Gora towards Novo Mesto, as well as between junctions Beach and Ivančna Gorica towards Ljubljana. Both are causing about a 5-minute delay on your journey. 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

0: Land of Dreams. On Radio SI, we set out across the hills and valleys to find out what foreigners actually do in Slovenia. Have they found their little piece of heaven?
1: Slovenia, like I knew nothing about Slovenia, kept popping up as having these values that are in sync with mine. High regard for the environment. A smaller gap between the very rich and the very poor. A strong social safety network, you know, good national support for health and whatnot. So there were all these different things that kept, you know, boxes that kept coming up that I could say, yeah, that's me, that's me, that's me, that's me. And so I came and I said, well, let's go see.
0: Take a trip with us this Wednesday at 11:20 a.m.
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3: European Commission President Ursula von der Leyen presented the European Commission's priorities for the coming year in her annual speech to the European Parliament. She said that Europe was going its own way.
4: In this world, Europe has chosen to forge its own path. This is the work we've done over the last years. And a stronger, more independent Europe is now emerging.
3: She also proposed that Canada become the EU's first associate member. Canadian Prime Minister Mark Carney attended as a guest of honor. Canada is currently in a trade war with the United States and is seeking closer ties with Europe. The details of what being an associate member would be were still unclear. An exhibition opens at the Tsangarev Dom Cultural Center in Ljubljana today, honoring 100 years since the death of the poet Serhijo Kosovel. It covers the period of the early 1920s and provides an insight into his interests and influences. Kosovel died at the age of just 22. The exhibition runs until May 9th next year. Tomorrow will be mostly cloudy. Precipitation will cover most of Slovenia in the morning with thunderstorms in between. The rain will weaken from the west in the afternoon and temporarily stop in some places. The daytime highs will be from 15 to 20, about 25 at the coast.
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5: Hello, Golden Divine Souls. This here is Nick Knox drumming. Now we have Poison Ivy on guitar and Brian Gregory on the second one. And the singer, Alex Interior, is about to drop in with his inimitable vocal. It's The Cramps from the 1977 Sessions release, now on LP as Grave as Gravy. Captain Soul and King Simon are here. Welcome to the sweet spot.

The Cramps releasing their hidden first sessions with Alex Shilton on the album Gravy's Gravy. We keep the rhythm rolling with the Leeds-based combo Yard Act. You're Gonna Need a Little Music is their third LP. It is the first one that the four-piece band recorded together live in the room. It is dynamic and urgent. And here is

We'll have more from the Yard Act later in the show. Now to Charlie XCX, the British artist who balances between pop and experimental, put a photo with John Cale, Marc Jacobs and Martin Scorsese on the cover of the album. From music, fashion, film, here is Spring Summer 26.

Dillom is an Argentine singer and producer. He branched out from trap into wide variety of styles with high energy and a sense of urgency and wittiness. His new album is La Nueva Violencia. This is Dillom with Vedette.

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1: Careful on the regional road, Morauce is locked due to an accident. The road is closed near Ples. Moreover, be careful on the A2. The exit Smartno remains closed in the direction of Austria due to maintenance. Previdno na regionalni cesti Morauče iz Lake, kjer je zaradi prometne nesreče pri naselju Ples cesta zaprta. 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

Flat, the title track of the 24th studio LP by Deep Purple. Hack at 100 are a pioneering British new wave outfit, and they are back after 40 years. Boxing the Compass is their new and third studio LP, and their songwriting skills and dynamics are intact. Also in this cluster we have Primitive Ring, which is an LA heavy psych power trio. It features Charles Muthart, who played previously with Dice Go. From Primitive Ring's self-titled debut, I will play The Last Gold Mine. And also we have Green Day with the song from Nimrods, the soundtrack. It is a little punky rockabilly song, I'm Never Gonna R.I.P. First, here is Rain Cloud by Haircut 100.

We had some fun with the rockabilly punk by Green Day, and now to the kings of the genre and style, the Cramps. The recording now available as Grave as Gravy was sitting on the shelf for almost 50 years. The entire session took place in October 1977 at the legendary Arden Studios in Memphis, Tennessee, with Alex Shilton producing. Here is the Cramps with Twist and Shout.

That was Billy Says by Blur guitarist Graham Coxon from another shelved album. These sessions were shelved only for 15 years. The album is now available as Castle Park. We stay in the UK with Yard Act on You're Gonna Need a Little Music. They present their most lively set of songs, and this one is Toad.

House of I by the Afghan Whigs, who are celebrating their 40th anniversary with their 10th studio album Soft Control. Now, the next one will be loud and intense. It's the iconic Japanese lo-fi garage rockers Guitar Wolf from their explosive 14th original studio LP More Jet, their first full-length in 7 years. Here is Guitar Wolf with 9 p.m. Erotic Magazine Planet.

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2: Be careful on the A1 highway. There is a broken down vehicle obstructing traffic at the entrance Ljubljana Sneberje towards Celje. Additionally, on the A1 coastal highway, there are both an object on the road as well as the broken down vehicle obstructing traffic near Unec towards Ljubljana. Also on the coastal highway, there is another broken down vehicle obstructing traffic between Unec and Lom towards Ljubljana. 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

The End Your Friends by British band Hard Five from Sweating Someone Else's Fever. That is another comeback album. It is their first new full-length record in 15 years. Everybody's back. We'll stay with it for the next one too. This is Hard Five with Don't Go Making Plans

Weekend on Mars by the Cramps, from their archival LP Graves Gravy Sessions, which have been shelved for 50 years. We listened to Common Side Effects by Finn Wolfhard, from Fire from the Hip before. I have to go back now to the center of the Sonic Universe, where love and high energy are in abundance. However, we still have some more cool and new music tonight. We will listen to Yard Act, and you're gonna need a little music. Primitive Ring with Call Me What You Please. And to start, oh, Palermo Hollywood by Argentine Dillon. Until the next one, feel good, play well, and spread love.

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1: Be careful on the A1 highway. Due to a broken down vehicle, the road is closed at the entrance Ljubljana Sneberje toward Celje. Also careful on the A2, there's been a broken down vehicle obstructing traffic near Višnja Gora towards Novo Mesto. Additionally, on the A1 coastal highway, there are both an object on the road as well as a broken down vehicle obstructing traffic near Unec towards Ljubljana. 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
2: Be careful on the A1 highway due to a broken down vehicle. The road is closed at the... Careful on the A1 highway due to a broken down vehicle. The road is closed at entrance Lipsnip or Celia. Also careful on the A2.

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1: The European Commission President Ursula von der Leyen presented the European Commission's priorities for the coming year in her annual speech to the European Parliament. She said that Europe was going its own way.
2: In this world, Europe has chosen to forge its own path. This is the work we've done over the last years. And a stronger, more independent Europe is now emerging.
1: She also proposed that Canada become the EU's first associate member. Canadian Prime Minister Mark Carney attended as a guest of honor. Canada is currently in a trade war with the United States and is seeking closer ties with Europe. The details of what being an associate member would be were still unclear. An exhibition opens at the Tsangarev Dom Cultural Center in Ljubljana today, honoring 100 years since the death of the poet Serhijo Kosovel. It covers the period of the early 1920s and provides an insight into his interests and influences. Kosovel died at the age of just 22. The exhibition runs until May 9th next year. Tomorrow will be mostly cloudy. Precipitation will cover most of Slovenia in the morning with thunderstorms in between. The rain will weaken from the west in the afternoon and temporarily stop in some places. The daytime highs will be from 15 to 20, about 25 at the coast.

Be careful, drivers driving on the regional road towards Saint-Chantil. There is a driver driving in the wrong direction. Do not overtake. Pozor, vozniki, ki vozite po hitri cesti v smeri Šentilja, na vozišču je vozilo, ki vozi v nasprotno smer, ne prehitevajte.

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1: Careful on the A1 highway due to a broken down vehicle. The entrance Ljubljana Snebarje remains closed towards Celje. Also careful on the A2, there is a broken down vehicle obstructing traffic near Višnja Gora towards Novo Mesto. On the A1 coastal highway, traffic is obstructed due to an object on the road Unec towards Ljubljana. Likewise, on the A1 coastal highway, traffic is obstructed due to a vehicle breakdown between Unec and Rabar Komanda towards Koper. 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
1: Good news, traffic across Slovenian highways is currently flowing smoothly. Have a safe and pleasant journey. 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Srečno in varno še naprej.
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0: 15 minutes past midnight, we're happy to report that the traffic on the Slovenia's highways is currently flowing smoothly. Have a safe and pleasant drive. Promet po slovenskih cestah še naprej poteka tekoče, brez večjih posebnosti, okolikor ste pa kakšno pazili, pa kot vedno. 080 80 15.
1: Dobro jutro, Jack.

0: Good evening, let's check the latest on Slovenia's highways. Careful, on the A1 highway we have a broken down vehicle obstructing traffic at the exit Celje Center from the direction of Maribor. Elsewhere across the country, traffic is flowing smoothly. Previdno na štajerski autocesti, kjer je promet oviran zaradi okvare vozila pri izvozu Celje Center proti Ljubljani, drugod po slovenskih cestah pa to noč brez večjih posebnosti. Sem skupaj srečno in varno pot.
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1: Hey friends, I found some numbers this week that really surprised me. Slovenia has more than 6,000 settlements and 10,000 streets. 10,000! And most of the names are unique, because in Slovenia, even villages want to be special. Yeah, it's true, some names repeat. Gradišče appears 8 times, Pristava also 8 times. But Šolska ulica, School Street, 52 of them. Apparently, we love school, or we just don't want to think too hard. But then I found the unusual names. There is a village called Peko, Hell, another called Blato, Mud. You can literally say, I'm going from hell to mud. We also have Mala Goba and Velika Goba, small mushroom, big mushroom. Sounds less like geography, more like a medical condition. Then Spodnja Sveča and Zgornja Sveča, lower candle and upper candle. And then it gets international. We have Rim, Rome, Dunaj, Vienna, even Jerusalem, Jerusalem. So technically, you can visit Rome, Vienna and Jerusalem in one afternoon without leaving Slovenia. But my favorites? Zabava, party, drama, drama, polom, disaster, Pushchava, desert, Svinsko, literally piggy, and, sorry about this one, Bruhanja Vas, vomit village. Only in Slovenia. You can wake up in hell, drive through disaster, have lunch in party, and end the day in Jerusalem. And it's still only a 40-minute drive.
0: Searching for Slovenia's impressive numbers. Statistically Dave, Radio SI.